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Throughout the history of the St. Louis Cardinals, many have delivered incredible moments, but few have achieved a career worthy of immortality. 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

0: Hey, turn the music down for 1 second. 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

Throughout the history of the St. Louis Cardinals, many have delivered incredible moments, but few have achieved a career worthy of immortality. 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

0: Southwestern Indiana, 62 for the overnight low. Early Saturday morning, some patchy fog, then a sunny afternoon, Saturday's high of 88. Then Saturday night, 66, sunny Sunday at 92, 71 for Sunday night. Monday starts the week sunny and hot at 94, then 73 Monday night. Sunny Tuesday, 95. And there's your Southwestern Indiana overnight weekend forecast.
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0: Aquí hay otras que le gustan a Juan.

0: Indiana, 62 for the overnight low. Early Saturday morning, some patchy fog, then a sunny afternoon, Saturday's high of 88. And Saturday night, 66, sunny Sunday at 92, 71 for Sunday night. Monday starts the week sunny and hot at 94, then 73 Monday night. Sunny Tuesday, 95. And there's your Southwestern Indiana overnight weekend forecast.
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0: Más de lo que le gusta a Juan.

0: And southwestern Indiana, 62 for the overnight low. Early Saturday morning, some patchy fog, then a sunny afternoon, Saturday's high of 88. Then Saturday night, 66, sunny Sunday at 92, 71 for Sunday night. Monday starts the week sunny and hot at 94, then 73 Monday night. Sunny Tuesday, 95. And there's your southwestern Indiana overnight weekend forecast.
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0: and southwestern Indiana, 62 for the overnight low. Early Saturday morning, some patchy fog, then a sunny afternoon, Saturday's high of 88. Then Saturday night, 66, sunny Sunday at 92, 71 for Sunday night. Monday starts the week sunny and hot at 94, then 73 Monday night. Sunny Tuesday, 95. And there's your southwestern Indiana overnight weekend forecast.
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3: Aquí están otras que le gustan a Juan, porque Juan toca lo que le gusta.

0: And southwestern Indiana, 62 for the overnight low. Early Saturday morning, some patchy fog, then a sunny afternoon, Saturday's high of 88. Then Saturday night, 66, sunny Sunday at 92, 71 for Sunday night. Monday starts the week sunny and hot at 94, then 73 Monday night. Sunny Tuesday, 95. And there's your southwestern Indiana overnight weekend forecast.
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1: Aquí hay otras que le gustan a Juan.

0: And southwestern Indiana, 62 for the overnight low. Early Saturday morning, some patchy fog, then a sunny afternoon, Saturday's high of 88. Then Saturday night, 66, sunny Sunday at 92, 71 for Sunday night. Monday starts the week sunny and hot at 94, then 73 Monday night. Sunny Tuesday, 95. And there's your southwestern Indiana overnight weekend forecast.
1: Juan es patrocinado por Master Brand. 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
2: Good morning, Southwest Indiana. Taking a look at our weekend weather forecast. We're looking for sunny skies here to begin this Saturday. 87 for high temperatures. Beautiful clear skies tonight. Overnight lows just 67. Then we start to warm up. Tomorrow, sunny skies, a little more humidity. We'll call it 91. Sunny, hot, and 94 degrees on Monday. We'll see 96 on Tuesday and Wednesday, maybe 97 on Thursday. That's real temperatures, not counting the humidity. So enjoy the weekend.
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2: Good morning, Southwest Indiana. Taking a look at our weekend weather forecast. We're looking for sunny skies here to begin this Saturday. 87 for high temperatures. Beautiful clear skies tonight. Overnight lows just 67. Then we start to warm up. Tomorrow, sunny skies, a little more humidity. We'll call it 91. Sunny, hot, and 94 degrees on Monday. We'll see 96 on Tuesday and Wednesday. Maybe 97 on Thursday. That's real temperatures, not counting the humidity. So enjoy the weekend.
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3: Good morning, Southwest Indiana. Taking a look at our weekend weather forecast. We're looking for sunny skies here to begin this Saturday. 87 for high temperatures. Beautiful clear skies tonight. Overnight lows just 67. Then we start to warm up. Tomorrow, sunny skies, a little more humidity. We'll call it 91. Sunny, hot, and 94 degrees on Monday. We'll see 96 on Tuesday and Wednesday, maybe 97 on Thursday. That's real temperatures, not counting the humidity. So enjoy the weekend.
4: Vestidos de 15 años con Ángel Decoraciones en 410 East 6th Street en Huntingburg. 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
3: Good morning, Southwest Indiana. Taking a look at our weekend weather forecast. We're looking for sunny skies here to begin this Saturday. 87 for high temperatures. Beautiful clear skies tonight. Overnight lows just 67. Then we start to warm up. Tomorrow, sunny skies, a little more humidity. We'll call it 91. Sunny, hot, and 94 degrees on Monday. We'll see 96 on Tuesday and Wednesday. Maybe 97 on Thursday. That's real temperatures, not counting the humidity. So enjoy the weekend.
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0: Students who can read by the end of third grade are 35% more likely to graduate. I'm Dr. Katie Jenner, Indiana Secretary of Education, here to tell you how reading 30 minutes per day can improve the trajectory of a child's life. Whether you are reading with your child or they are reading independently, this is one of the most important things you can do to help them succeed. So this school year, please encourage your child to continue reading. It's a small habit that makes a big difference.
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3: Good morning, Southwest Indiana. Taking a look at our weekend weather forecast. We're looking for sunny skies here to begin this Saturday. 87 for high temperatures. Beautiful clear skies tonight. Overnight lows just 67. Then we start to warm up. Tomorrow, sunny skies, a little more humidity. We'll call it 91. Sunny, hot, and 94 degrees on Monday. We'll see 96 on Tuesday and Wednesday. Maybe 97 on Thursday. That's real temperatures, not counting the humidity. So enjoy the weekend.
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2: Good morning, Southwest Indiana. Taking a look at our weekend weather forecast. We're looking for sunny skies here to begin this Saturday. 87 for high temperatures. Beautiful clear skies tonight. Overnight lows just 67. Then we start to warm up. Tomorrow, sunny skies, a little more humidity. We'll call it 91. Sunny, hot, and 94 degrees on Monday. We'll see 96 on Tuesday and Wednesday. Maybe 97 on Thursday. That's real temperatures, not counting the humidity. So enjoy the weekend.
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6: Good morning, Southwest Indiana. Taking a look at our weekend weather forecast. We're looking for sunny skies here to begin this Saturday. 87 for high temperatures. Beautiful, clear skies tonight. Overnight lows just 67. Then we start to warm up. Tomorrow, sunny skies, a little more humidity. We'll call it 91. Sunny, hot, and 94 degrees on Monday. We'll see 96 on Tuesday and Wednesday. Maybe 97 on Thursday. That's real temperatures, not counting the humidity. So enjoy the weekend.
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3: Good morning, Southwest Indiana. Taking a look at our weekend weather forecast. We're looking for sunny skies here to begin this Saturday. 87 for high temperatures. Beautiful clear skies tonight. Overnight lows just 67. Then we start to warm up. Tomorrow, sunny skies, a little more humidity. We'll call it 91. Sunny, hot, and 94 degrees on Monday. We'll see 96 on Tuesday and Wednesday. Maybe 97 on Thursday. That's real temperatures, not counting the humidity. So enjoy the weekend.
4: Juan es patrocinado por Master Brand. 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